Easy 93.1. So did you have a chance to hit the beach this summer? Go to a local water park, go to the lake, go to the river. Time is running out. TikTok, TikTok, TikTok. Are your kids back in school yet? I am here to celebrate these last few delicious nights of summer with you.

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1: Hi, welcome to the Delilah Show. Who's this?
2: This is Alyssa.
1: Alyssa, what can I do for you?
2: Hey, can I request a song for me and my boyfriend? We've been together for 2 years.
1: Of course you can. First, you got to tell me why you love him so much.
2: Because he's been there for me through a lot of trouble. Like, I've gone through so much family issues where I was kicked out and I didn't know where I was going, and he helped me through it all. And he's been there for me no matter what, through everything.
1: And where are you living now?
2: I'm living with my aunt and uncle while I'm going to cosmetology school.
1: And the reason your folks decided they didn't want you with them anymore?
2: But it was with my stepfather. My stepfather doesn't really like me. And my mom had to stay with him because of my baby brother.
1: How old are you?
2: I'm 18.
1: I was on my own at 18, and looking back, I have no regrets over that because I learned to be very independent and I grew up fast, but it hurts when you feel like your folks don't want you.
2: Yeah, I'm ready to fight through it and be the best I can be.
1: It will make you a much stronger person, that's for sure. Thank you for calling. Good luck, sweetheart. Good luck in school. God bless you.
2: Thank you.

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Would you tremble if I touched your lips? 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Oh, please tell me this.

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1: Are you for real?
0: Yes, I'm for real. 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
1: Wherever you are, whatever you're doing, I'm glad you are here with us. Maybe you're on the road. Maybe you are going to college. A lot of young people have been calling me the last few days saying, I'm packing up my room. Actually, their mothers are saying, they're packing up their room. My baby's growing up. And the kids are going, hallelujah, I'm taking off. If you are spreading your wings and flying, I pray that you have a soft landing. And I pray you don't make the same stupid choices I made when I was your age. We'll be back. 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
1: Kathy, you've called the Delilah Show. What can I do for you tonight?
2: Well, I had a birthday last week, but I also am requesting a love song for myself. I went through a horrible divorce a couple years ago, and I found myself, and I am so in love with myself that I just cannot believe life can be this good after 24 years married to a man.
1: So you were married for 24 years and divorced, I'm assuming.
2: Right. He walked out on myself and my daughter, wiped out the bank account, had a texting affair going on with a coworker while I was in the oncologist's office being cleared of cancer, and I was the second wife. He's now on his third wife with three new children, and I'm putting our daughter through college on my own. You helped me get through every single night for the last almost 2 months. I have no money to pay my telephone, my internet, or my TV. I rely on your radio station to get me through.
1: Well, Kathy, I thought I had married, you know, the biggest jerks in the world, but I think you got me beat, girl.
2: Yeah, and he's 17 years older than me, but is now 34 years older than his present wife. And he had the nerve to bring her to my oldest daughter's wedding, okay? And they were expecting their first child, and his grandson will be 5, and he has never seen him.
1: Ain't no fool like an old fool.

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1: Hi, good evening. Who's this?
2: This is Tom.
1: Hi, Tom. What can I do for you?
2: Well, I'd like to have you play a request for my wife, Joy. We've been married for 39 years, and I just like to tell her how much I love her and that she meant the world to me. You've got to have a good woman to make it that long, and she's been real terrific for me.
1: So if you were to pick one character, Tom, that your bride possesses that you cherish above all others, what would it be?
2: Her softness and gentleness and just being just sweet and kind. You know, she's never got a harsh word or anything and never pushy. She always accepts things as they are.
1: Really?
2: Yep.
1: Wow, that's nothing like me.
2: She's one in a million.
1: I can take a lot, but when I reach a boiling point, it's just not a good thing. Not a good thing at all. It's really ugly.
2: Well, she's just very special. We were just together for a short time. We met on the 13th of March, and we're married on the 28th of May, and we've put 39 years in together.
1: And what did your family say when you guys rushed into it that quickly?
2: They didn't think it would last either, but we made it last because of her. And she's real, real, real sweet. And I love her a whole bunch.
1: And you? Are you that sweet as well?
2: At times I can be sweet, but...
1: But at times...
2: She puts up with a lot.
1: Yeah. I'm glad you're honest, Tom. Let me find a song for you.
2: Thank you very much.
1: Bye-bye.
2: Bye-bye.

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1: A minute ago, I was talking about students or young people going off to college or going off to the military. It seems like the last few weeks I've heard from a lot of moms whose sons and daughters are packing their bags and getting ready to go to college or leaving for the military or leaving for a new job. And I've even heard from some young people who are moving. And it's so funny, the difference in the tones of the calls. When the moms call, they're like, I can't believe my baby's growing up. And when the babies call, they're like, yeah, my girlfriend and I, we're going on a road trip. We're moving. We're going to college. And we're so excited. If you are moving out, moving on up, thank you for letting me be a part of your life's transitions. I am here for everything you're going through. You're listening to Delilah.
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Easy 93.1. What are you doing tonight? Have you been busy all day? Taking care of kids, taking care of pets, taking care of work. How about taking care of you? That's what I suggest you do right now. Take a little time out for you, and I will be here to smooth up the rough edges of your day.

0: Easy 93.1. Scott, thank you for your patience. You've called Delilah. What can I do for you?
1: I'd like to let you play a song for me. Actually, I've got three children I've had custody of, and it's been really rough, and it's actually getting a lot better, and I've actually met somebody that has just totally turned my life around. And I mean, she's going through a hard time right now herself, but just meeting somebody that's there for me and my children has been the hardest thing that I've ever tried to do in my life.
0: How old are your kids?
1: I have a 7-year-old, a 5-year-old, and a 4-year-old.
0: Wow, and you've met a woman who wants to take that on.
1: Yeah, she's got a daughter of her own, too, yes.
0: So it's yours and mine. Is it someday going to be yours, mine, and ours?
1: Everybody's. I'm definitely not scared of that task.
0: Scott, what's her name?
1: Jamie.
0: What song did you want to hear for Jamie?
1: I actually want you to pick a song for us.
0: I will do that for you.
1: And I highly appreciate it.
0: You have a great night.
1: You too. And I listen to you all the time, so I appreciate it very much.
0: Bye-bye.

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I do that every weekday at 7:30. 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

0: 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Let me ask you a question. Who lives in your village? Who belongs to your tribe? I do a lot of work in West Africa. I have an NGO that I founded, God started it, but he chose me to be the founder. And here in the States, we work in the foster care system. We work with kids who are in the foster care system. And we work with adults, encouraging them to adopt kids out of the foster care system. And in Africa, we work in refugee camps, and we work in communities that are very underserved. Mostly we work with starving children, and we help them to grow healthy food. And over there, it's very important to be a part of a village. The village has its own heartbeat. It has its own rhythm. It has its own music. It has its own language, if you will. And to be a part of a tribe where you belong, where you know that you belong. And I love those concepts, and so I apply them here in my village, in my neighborhood, in my little town, and in the people that I love to spend time with. We're a family. We're a village. We're there for each other. I hope you have people in your world, family, friends, grandparents, neighbors. I hope you have woven together the fabric of a wonderful circle of friends, and I appreciate the fact that you let me be a part of it. You're listening to Delilah.
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1: Hi, good evening. Who is this?
2: Hi, Delilah. This is Marty.
1: Marty, what can I do for you?
2: Oh, I just need a very special song for my newlywed bride.
1: What's her name?
2: Sandy.
1: When did you get married?
2: Oh, 33 years ago.
1: And she's your newlywed bride?
2: Yes, ma'am. It just seems like it was yesterday.
1: So every day is like your honeymoon.
2: And that's something we work on and constantly doing day by day.
1: Good for you.
2: Yes, ma'am.
1: So after 33 years, she's still, you still got it bad for her?
2: Oh, absolutely.
1: So tell me something about Sandy that you still cherish, that just makes you grin from ear to ear.
2: Well, it's easy to do, and I think I bring a little laughter into her voice, and every morning when she bends down to kiss me goodbye, she works during the day and I work in the evening, and that's a little tough. We just started doing this, but she just received an award for 35 years in the public school system teaching first graders. And I know that challenge that she goes through every morning, and I give her a lot of good thoughts from my heart to her each and every day for what she goes through. She's a very special person.
1: Let me find a song for you.
2: Thank you, dear.

0: 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So who is on your heart tonight? Who are you thinking of? Your sweetheart, your significant other, your ex. Let's let that one go. There's a reason they're called the ex. Let it go. Ooh, some people have such a hard time letting go of the ex. They stalk them on Facebook. They stalk them on social media. They worry about if they're seeing somebody else. There's a reason they're the ex. Stop doing that. That's only going to hurt you and make you look really creepy. Don't do it. Let me tell you something about doing that. Don't do that. Let it go. If someone chooses not to make you a priority, there's nothing you can do to make them love you. No matter how much weight you lost, no matter how you do your hair, no matter what you cook, no matter how you manipulate, if somebody doesn't adore you and cherish you and treat you like you deserve to be treated, you cannot buy their affection. You cannot win their heart. You cannot manipulate them into being good to you. Trust me, I have tried all that. It doesn't work. If there were a way to make somebody respect you and love you and be good to you, I would have found it years ago, my friend. Trust me on this. I tried it all. It doesn't work. They either respect you and love you and adore you and cherish you, or they don't. And if they don't, let them go. We'll be back. You're listening to Delilah.
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Is there someone you look up to who has given you the skills it takes to succeed? Maybe mom or dad, a coworker, grandma or grandpa, maybe even a boss. Somebody who would give you the shirt off the back if you asked for it. I'd love to hear about that person. Sort of give them an audio pat on the back right here.

0: Easy 93.1. Steve, thank you for calling. How are you this evening?
1: Good. How are you?
0: I'm wonderful. I hear that there was a time when you could have been nominated for our Dog of the Day Award.
1: Yes, very much.
0: But you've changed your evil ways.
1: Well, pretty much. I've tried to be nice the last 15, 16 years of our marriage.
0: Okay, tell me how big of a dog you were and what you did, and then how you changed that, hopefully to give inspiration to other people that might be making bad choices.
1: I think I was very immature the first 10 years of our marriage, but I would, you know, I was out with the boys and had fun, and my wife stayed home and took care of we only have one child, and she took care of him, and he's a very nice kid.
0: Well, Dad was out partying.
1: Yes. And I regret every minute of it now. I'm back to, we built a house 10 years ago, and we're just having fun together, and I can't make it up to her, but I'm trying to. But she stayed with me, which most women wouldn't have.
0: So you've given up being a spoiled, immature boy, and you grew into a man.
1: I think so.
0: And did she forgive you your wild ways?
1: Yes, she has.
0: Good for you. She must love you a lot.
1: She does.
0: Because you're right, most women wouldn't put up with that if you weren't coming home at night.
1: Or she shouldn't have. And she did, so.
0: And what's your wife's name?
1: Joy.
0: How appropriate.
1: She's a special person.
0: I am glad you have changed your evil ways, Steve. I'm glad you grew up.
1: I am too.
0: I'll play a song for you and Joy, and may God bless you with years of joy as one.
1: Thank you.

Hey, it's Bobby Mitchell, and in the morning at 7:30, I kick off an hour of commercial-free music. I'm not going to interrupt it with anything. I do have $1,000 at 8. Okay, bear with me while I give away $1,000 in the morning on Easy 93.1.

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0: 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Keeping you company all night long. Sharing your requests and dedications. Stories of hope and inspiration. Of people battling cancer and coming out on the other side. Of people battling depression and coming out on the other side. Of people battling each other and making up. Mwah! And celebrating the joys of falling in love all over again. Whatever it is, whatever obstacle is in your path, we are here to give you the courage to move that obstacle, or to walk around that obstacle, or to dig under that obstacle, but to move on down the path of life. 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
1: Hi, welcome to the Delilah Show. Who's this?
2: This is David.
1: You have a beautiful voice, David. What can I do for you, honey?
2: Well, I want to dedicate a song to my dear friend, Susan. Right now we're friends, but I'm hoping it can be more.
1: A little crush on Susan.
2: A big one.
1: And is she single?
2: Yes.
1: And are you single?
2: Yes.
1: Have you let her know, David, that you think that she's all that in a bag of chips?
2: Yes, and I'm being patient and just waiting.
1: Hold on, I got to put my doctor jacket on. I got to hang it up here on the back of the chair. Hold on.
2: Okay.
1: Okay, got that on, and where's my stethoscope? Okay, stethoscope is on now. The doctor is in. Yeah. I'm going to ask you some medical questions, young man. Are you ready?
2: I'm ready.
1: Do you find a strange sensation in your chest where it feels as if your heart is beating loud enough for everybody around to hear when she walks by?
2: Oh, yes, indeed.
1: All right. Have you noticed an elevation in your blood pressure where you get a little flushed around the face?
2: Oh, boy, yes.
1: Uh-huh. And wait, there's a few more symptoms I got to diagnose before I can do a proper diagnosis. Do you toss and turn in bed at night, going over in your mind the script of what you want to say, how you're going to say it, how she'll receive it?
2: Reading my mind.
1: Mm-hmm. Well, I'm afraid, young sir, you got bit by the love bug.
2: Yes, I have.
1: You got a bad.
2: Yes, I do.
1: You're going to start getting a fever. And I'm afraid I have to tell you, I have to be honest with you, David. It's going to get worse before it gets better.
2: Well, that's all right. I'm going to enjoy the ride.
1: All right.

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1: Hi, Jeremy. What can I do for you on the Delilah Show?
2: Oh, yes. I'm so glad. Tonight is actually my wife and I's 10-year anniversary. And, you know, we've been going through some rough times, but everything is going great right now. And it would mean a lot to us if you could play Total Eclipse of the Heart by Bonnie Tyler. Her name's Crystal.
1: Crystal and Jeremy?
2: Yes.
1: Happy anniversary, happy anniversary, happy anniversary, happy anniversary.
2: Oh, it's been amazing so far, but, you know, I went in the other room and kind of snuck in. I just wanted to, you know, it's a very special song to us.
1: So tell me if you had to pick one or two traits that Crystal has that you most cherish and think the big guy for, what would that be?
2: Oh, definitely her sense of humor and her eyes.
1: So she's got pretty eyes and she's a lot of fun.
2: Yes, oh, she's a lot of fun.
1: All right. On that note, let me play that song for you to enjoy a total eclipse of the heart with her tonight.
2: Okay. Thank you so much.

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1: Tonight's Delilah's Dilemma is from somebody that I think may have twisted, bent, violated the girlfriend rule. We'll see. Emily says, I've known this guy, Christopher, for years, but we were never good friends. This past year, however, we attended a Christian summer camp and spent a lot of time together, along with my best friend, Kaylee. It quickly became clear that he liked her very much and that she liked him very much, but she already had a boyfriend. She confessed her feelings to Christopher. I was happy that she liked him and he was so clearly spent with her. I suggested to him that they should talk. Now, months after camp, she is still dating her boyfriend and he is still very much in love with her. Since Christopher lives 7 hours away and Kaylee lives an hour and a half away, we all keep in contact via email and texting. Lately, Christopher and I have been texting a lot, and I'm beginning to realize how much I care about him. But all he seems to be able to talk about is her. I'm half-heartedly comforting him while wishing that I realized before that I had liked him and told him then. Now I'm pining away, and I want this hurting to stop. I've tried to get over him, but no luck so far. I want to tell him, but I don't want to wreck our friendship. Should I say something? How should I go about this? I'm really confused. From Emily. Emily, I will have my mother Delilah advice for you. Not that you will listen because you're a teenager and teenagers never listen to their mother. But maybe because I'm not your mother, I'm other teenagers' mothers, you'll listen. Stay tuned. That's coming up. You're listening to Delilah.
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1: Tonight's Delilah's Dilemma is from three teenage friends who are triangulating. That's what it's called. That is the clinical term for minding other people's business. Triangulating. Emily, Christopher likes your friend. He is smitten with her. He is head over heels with her. He's not interested in you, and he's made that very clear. So what is wrong with you that you would want to pursue somebody who has told you time and time and time again he's interested in someone else? If he decided to turn his attention to you, you would always feel like you were second fiddle, like you were competing with her, like he secretly liked her, and you would never, ever feel secure. That is not a good way to feel. So be his friend. Tell him, I am no longer going to talk to you about our other friend. That's triangulating. It's not healthy. Good luck. Have a great summer. I'll chit chat with you when I can. And then, Emily, invest yourself in your life, not your best friend's life, not the boy who likes your best friend's life, but your life. Doing things you love to do, meeting people that are like-minded, reading good books, going on bike rides, hiking, gardening, doing something that fulfills your heart. And when you meet the guy that is head over heels smitten for you, the way Christopher is for your friend, then you'll know that it's time to give your heart.

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Okay, I made that up, but am I wrong? 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

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All we could do was try to sing along. Emphasis on try. 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
2: 5:53. Good morning. I'm Bobby Mitchell, and in Miami-Dade, 75 northbound before Miami Gardens Drive. Accident there. Two left lanes are blocked. And just a heads up, the emergency vehicles there are trying to clear the way there. Homestead Turnpike northbound between Campbell Drive and Speedway Boulevard is just very slow. Stop and go traffic there in Homestead. 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
2: 605 in Miami-Dade, 75 northbound before Miami Gardens Drive. Accident there.

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Nah. 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

0: favorites from the 80s, 90s, and more on Easy 93.1. I'm Bobby Mitchell. Happy Wednesday. Hump Day. Want to start off your day with some money? Yeah. $1,000 coming up at 8 o'clock.
1: No way. Well, no way.
0: Yes, yes way. In fact, we'll also do it at 10, noon, 2, and 5. Delilah's $1,000 direct deposit.

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1: Dolly Parton, one of those rare people almost everybody seemed to love. I know I did. Brilliant songwriter, unmistakable voice, huge personality, and underneath all of it, just an enormous heart. Dolly Parton, gone at 80. True American original. I love this story about how the movie 9 to 5 came to be.
2: I hadn't wanted to do any movies until A Right Thing come along, because I'm not an actress. I've never taken an acting lesson in my life, and you'd have to be something that was pretty much close to my personality. But Jane Fonda came up with this idea to do 9 to 5 about women in the workplace.
3: Driving home, turn on the radio, Two Doors Down is playing, and I suddenly get an image of Dolly Parton sitting at a typewriter. And I thought, that would be something to have Dolly Parton in her first movie. Dolly Parton had to be a secretary in 9 to 5.
2: When Jane came to me with it, I said, well, I'll only do it if I can write the theme song. Working 9 to 5,
1: what a way to make a living. And what a theme song. What a great song. Gosh. I wanna, are you like me? You wanna stream that movie tonight? I wonder if it's on Netflix.
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1: 626 in Homestead Turnpike, northbound between Campbell Drive and Speedway Boulevard. There's no accident there. It's just super slow this morning. 95 southbound from the Golden Glades to downtown Miami. Going to take you about 15 minutes right now. In Broward, 95 northbound from 595 up to Atlantic Boulevard. That's an 11-minute trip. 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
14: Rounds of showers and spotty storms again today. And, you know, it's not the mid-90s anymore. It's like the low 90s, but that's a little, that little difference. It helps a little bit. 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It is 84 in Fort Lauderdale, 83 in Miami.

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2: In Miami-Dade, 95 southbound before Northwest 103rd Street accident there. That's blocking the left lane. The Dolphin eastbound from the Palmetto to Red Road is moving super slow right now. 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
3: Hey, Bobby, it's Miami. Carol in Miami. Bobby, it's Carol calling from Miami. How are you today?
2: I am so great. 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
3: 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Yay!
2: Yeah. Amerant Bank Arena, September 10th through the 13th. You'll be there with that family four-pack. That's pretty cool.
3: Yes, sir. That's me. Hey.
2: And you're pretty cool, Carol. Thanks so much for listening. Have a great time. Have a great day.
3: Love you guys. You do the same.
2: Hey, got more tickets on the way. You could win them coming up at 8:30. And, of course, $1,000 at 8. Easy. 93.1. They say...

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1: 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Well, some people are stars, and some people just seem to make the world a little warmer. And Dolly Parton was one of those people. An extraordinary songwriter, singer, actress, but also incredibly generous. Dolly Parton gave millions to education, disaster relief, and children through her Imagination Library. Dolly Parton passed yesterday at 80. What a talent, what a heart, what a legacy, and what a sense of humor. Just a couple of years ago, she was asked how she'd like to be remembered.
2: Well, a lot of people ask me, what I want people to say about me 100 years from now. I want them to say, golly, she looks good for her age.
1: Oh, she's still bringing us joy. Hey, Marlins lose a heartbreaker last night. The Fish and the Red Sox tied into the 11th inning, and then Boston hit a grand slam. So that'll do it. Finally, a woman in Miami Lakes had a surprise encounter with a coyote. She caught it on camera. And Local 10 posted it last night. Wow. It's just another reminder, Miami wildlife apparently includes iguanas, peacocks, alligators, and wily coyote. And that's three things.
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1: Oh, take a moment to enjoy that sunrise. That is gorgeous. Oh, we got some accidents here. In Miami-Dade, 95 southbound before Northwest 103rd Street. That accident has the two left lanes blocked. The Palmetto westbound at Red Road. That accident has the left lane blocked. 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
27: 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Here's your easy forecast.
1: We'll have rounds of showers and spotty storms again today. 92 for the high. 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It is 82 in Doral. It is 83 in Pompano Beach.

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2: 708. All right, here's where the big delay is right now. 95 southbound before Northwest 103rd Street. That accident has the three left lanes blocked. The express lanes there, there's some emergency vehicles in there. That's the right lane is closed in 95 express southbound. It is stop and go from the Palmetto. So about a 40-minute delay right now. 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We'll have some more afternoon storms this afternoon. 92 for the high. It's 83 in Miami right now. 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

0: 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Hi, Bobby Mitchell. Hey, congrats to Carrie. Got $1,000.
1: Oh, my gosh. Thank you so much.
0: 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And then Disney on Ice family four-pack of tickets for you coming up at 8:30.

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1: I've seen everything now. I was watching Local 10 last night, and they showed surveillance video from an Edgewater Mexican restaurant. 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They didn't realize there were cameras, though. Crazy. You know inflation's bad when criminals have moved on to the tip jar, you know? Or maybe she totally misunderstood the term takeout, right? Could just be a simple mistake.
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1: Traffic tips appreciated? Okay. Turnpike northbound from Biscayne Drive to the Don Shula. It's just stop and go. About a 25-minute delay for you there in Homestead. Turnpike southbound from the stadium to downtown Miami. That's a 57-minute trip right now. About a 45-minute delay. And not any faster on 95. 95 southbound from the Golden Glades to downtown. 56 minutes. 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
22: Well, a round of showers and spotty storms again for us today. 92 for the high. 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With over 12,000 five-star Google reviews, it's 83 in Tamiami. It's 84 in Tamarack. I'm Bobby Mitchell, and let's do it. 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

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It's Delilah, and I've got another $1,000 direct deposit at 8 a.m. on Easy 93.1. 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

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Easy 93.1. I'm Bobby Mitchell. I got to play this song. There's a guy in Doral. He stole $30,000 worth of U-Haul dollies. You know, the little hand trucks, right? It's a very specific crime. Not cash, not jewelry. Dollies.

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2: 752. Here's the biggest delay. Miami-Dade Turnpike, northbound from Southwest 288th Street, Biscayne Drive, to the Don Shula. This is stop-and-go traffic. About a 40-minute delay right now. 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
2: 808 on this beautiful sunny morning, but we'll have storms later on this afternoon. It's 83 right now in Miami. Oh, in Homestead, Turnpike, northbound. From Biscayne Drive to the Don Shula is just stop and go. About a 40-minute delay right now. In Pompano Beach, Turnpike northbound at Sample Road, there's an accident there. The left lane is blocked. Drink is the 8 o'clock keyword. 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
1: Dolly Parton, one of those rare people almost everybody seemed to love. I know I did. Brilliant songwriter, unmistakable voice, huge personality, and underneath all of it, just an enormous heart. Dolly Parton, gone at 80. True American original. I love this story about how the movie 9 to 5 came to be.
2: I hadn't wanted to do any movies until A Right Thing come along, because I'm not an actress. I've never taken an acting lesson in my life, and it'd have to be something that was pretty much close to my personality. But Jane Fonda came up with this idea to do 9 to 5 about women in the workplace.
3: Driving home, turn on the radio, Two Doors Down is playing, and I suddenly get an image of Dolly Parton sitting at a typewriter. And I thought, that would be something to have Dolly Parton in her first movie. Dolly Parton had to be a secretary in 9 to 5.
2: When Jane came to me with it, I said, well, I'll only do it if I can write the theme song. Working.
1: What a theme song. What a great movie. You know, I want to stream 9 to 5 tonight. Is that shown on Netflix? I have to check.
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1: 826, all right, in Miami-Dade, 95 northbound at Northwest 151st Street. Accident there, blocking the left lane. In Homestead, big delay. Turnpike northbound from Southwest 288th Street to the Don Shula. It's just stop and go. It's going to set you back 35 minutes. Okay. In Broward, Turnpike northbound at Sample Road. Accident there. Left lane is blocked. The Crohn's and Colitis Foundation has been at the forefront of inflammatory bowel disease research and care for over 50 years. 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
16: 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I'm telling you, get into an accident, make the call. Top Dog Law.
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1: Nice this morning, but rounds of showers, spotty storms, could be heavy at times this afternoon. High 92. 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I'm Bobby, and I've got your Disney on Ice family four-pack of tickets. 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
1: I am on 95, and surprisingly, it's not that bad.
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1: Oh, that is amazing. 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
2: 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Wait till they see Buzz Lightyear on skates. He's amazing!
1: This is amazing. Thank you so much.
2: 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Have a great time.
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1: 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On your cell, dial #250 and say free heart scan. Well, some people are stars, and some people just seem to make the world a little warmer. And Dolly Parton was one of those people. An extraordinary songwriter, singer, actress, but also incredibly generous. Dolly Parton gave millions to education, disaster relief, and children through her Imagination Library. Dolly Parton passed yesterday at 80. What a talent, what a heart, what a legacy, and what a sense of humor. Just a couple of years ago, she was asked how she'd like to be remembered.
2: Well, a lot of people ask me, what I want people to say about me 100 years from now. I want them to say, golly, she looks good for her age.
1: Oh, she's still bringing us joy. Hey, Marlins lose a heartbreaker last night. The Fish and the Red Sox tied into the 11th inning, and then Boston hit a grand slam. So that'll do it. Finally, a woman in Miami Lakes had a surprise encounter with a coyote. She caught it on camera. And Local 10 posted it last night. Wow. It's just another reminder, Miami wildlife apparently includes iguanas, peacocks, alligators, and wily e. coyote. And that's three things.
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1: 855 in Miami-Dade, 95 northbound at Northwest 151st Street. The two left lanes are blocked. It is stop and go from Northwest 79th Street in Homestead Turnpike northbound from Biscayne Drive to the Don Shula. It's just stop and go. About a 30-minute delay. 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
18: Round of showers, spotty storms again today, 92 for the high. 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It's 84 in Hialeah, 84 in Lauderdale Lakes.

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6: Rounds of showers and spotty storms again today. Afternoon high about 92. 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It's 84 in Westchester, 84 in Dania Beach.

I know times are hard, but did you see the surveillance video from the Edgewater Mexican restaurant that caught the woman swiping the restaurant's tip jar? She had a man with her who apparently was the lookout. Man, you know inflation's bad when criminals have moved on to the tip jar. But I get it. I get it. Could all use some cash. How about $1,000? 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

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Easy 93.1. Hey, it's Nikki. And we always have the radio on at my house so my dogs can hear me. And today I got to give them a shout out for National Dog Day. Hello, Macy the Palmapoo, Molly Monsoon the Chihuahua. Careful, she's nippy. She will bite you if you come too close. Anyways, if you're looking to bring a fur baby into your home, hit up the Broward Humane Society online or stop by right off Griffin Road and 95.

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Especially if I gotta go anywhere. You know your hair does the frizz up in 3, 2, 1. Oh, yeah. You can tell she's a natural curl girl.

Hey, it's Nikki at Easy 93.1, and we do have another $1,000 coming up at 12 o'clock. Maybe you'll buy records, vinyl with that. A lot of people are going backwards, the nostalgia. We love it.

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I'm not going to interrupt it with anything. I do have $1,000 today. Okay, bear with me while I give away $1,000 in the morning.

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17: High about 90 degrees today. Rain off and on. We've got our T-storms coming down in Pompano Beach. High 89. 90 in Miami Gardens. 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

Hey, it's Nikki at Easy 93.1. Yes, we have another $1,000 coming up at 12 o'clock. And yesterday, my mom calls. I pick up the phone and she just goes, and I knew it was Dolly Parton. Everyone in America is so emotional about this lady we never met. Amazing singer, good spirit, and that's her legacy. Her

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And back in the day, when kids went away to college, we decorated and organized our rooms with milk crates. We'd stack them, use it as storage, sit on them as chairs. Nowadays, kids' dorms look like they had a professional interior decorator. That's costing Mama a lot of money, isn't it? That's the kind of funds you need replenishment on. We got you with $1,000 coming up.

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14: High about 90 today with rain off and on. It started coming down. Thunder, lightning in Coral Springs, 89 degrees. 90 in Hialeah. 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

And if you would like to see Lindsay Sterling, who is the most incredible entertainer, her and her violin dancing around on stage, it's just a scene at the Hard Rock. 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

0: to Maeda from Miami. 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
0: This time, up close, in person, at the Hard Rock. Congrats. More tickets same time tomorrow. And another $1,000 coming up at 2.

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Hi, I'm Nikki, and I'm sad to have to report yet another loss in Hollywood. Best known for his role on the Rocky Horror Picture Show, actor Tim Curry has passed away at the age of 80. Yes, Dr. Frankenfurter had been battling health issues for like a decade. 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
1: Right about 90 degrees for a high today and pretty much the rest of the week with your T-storms off and on. 91 now in Plantation, 88 in Doral. 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

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I'm not going to interrupt it with anything. I do have $1,000 today. Okay, bear with me while I give away $1,000 in the morning on Easy 93.1.

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0: What's your name, and where are you calling from?
1: Ken from Miami.
0: Yeah, what will you do with the $1,000 if you win Delilah's direct deposit?
1: Probably go on a cruise.
0: Are you a cruiser?
1: Yes, I am. What was the name of the word again? My memory is all
0: I can relate. It's okay. Music, M-U-S-I-C.

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3: We got a high of about 90 all over South Florida today and T-storms here and there. You got those yet? You will eventually. It's 87 now in Homestead, 88 in Coconut Creek. 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

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Favorites from the 80s, 90s, and more. I'm Nikki, and today is National Dog Day. If you were ever thinking about bringing a fur baby into your household and just haven't done it for whatever reason, today would be the day to grab a big ball of unconditional love, because that's what you get. The fur babies love you no matter what. All they want is love back and food. They love their food. Happy National Dog Day. I'm lying.

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Man, if you don't like the road you're walking, start paving another one. Wise words from the late, great Dolly Parton. But just like Michael Jackson here, Dolly will live on through her music.

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It's ET93.1, favorites from the 80s, 90s, and more. Here on your workday, I'm Mike Cruz. Don't forget 5 o'clock, another keyword, another chance to have Delilah pay your bills with a $1,000 direct deposit. And yeah, if you're noticing a few more beauties than what we already normally have walking around Miami, South Florida, recently, Miami basically pageant headquarters this week. We got Miss Teen USA tonight, Miss USA tomorrow. Meanwhile, I caught myself in the studio mirror 5 minutes ago, immediately requested better lighting. But hey, you know, still looking for a wife. So who knows? Maybe this is the week.

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4: Good afternoon to you. Let's start off with Broward County. We got a lot going on. First off, we have an accident on the Florida Turnpike at southbound. As you approach Glades Road, the two left lanes are blocked, and also the two right lanes are blocked 50 yards further down. Still in Broward County, again, on the Florida Turnpike, southbound right before the Sawgrass Expressway, there's an accident blocking the left lane. We got one more in Broward, this time, again, on the Florida Turnpike, southbound. It's right before Hollywood Boulevard. We have a disabled vehicle and the right lane's blocked. Let's move over to Miami-Dade County. Okeechobee Road northbound between West 29th Street and Northwest 79th Street has some road construction and the two left lanes are closed. 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
1: Well, partly sunny the rest of the afternoon. Got a chance of showers and thunderstorms. High two temperatures over 90. Partly cloudy tonight. Chance of some more storms and a low around 80. Then mostly sunny tomorrow and Friday. Looks like we definitely get some more storms tomorrow. Friday even too. Highs over 90 into the weekend. Yeah, looks like even more storms maybe. 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

Easy 93.1, favorites from the 80s, 90s, and more on Mike Cruz. Don't even have to wait for a holiday for something cool. Yeah, put this in your phone for tomorrow night. Won't cost you a thing. Going to be getting a pretty spectacular show in the sky. A deep lunar eclipse tomorrow night into Friday morning. At its peak, more than 90% of the moon going to be covered by the Earth's shadow. Starting to linger there a bit around 9:23 tomorrow night. But the big moment going to be right around 12:12 Friday morning. So in other words, just after midnight, Thursday into Friday. So if you're, you know, still up scrolling at that time, go outside. Look up, please.

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2: Good afternoon. Let's start off with Miami-Dade County. We do have an accident on I-95 at southbound to Northwest 62nd Street. The off-ramp is closed. Your alternate there is going to be Northwest 69th Street. Also in Dade County, we have an accident on the Florida Turnpike southbound. It's right after Northwest 41st Street and the right lane's blocked. Moving over to Broward County, there's a few things happening on the Turnpike. First off, we have an accident on the Florida Turnpike southbound right before the Sawgrass Expressway, and the left lane's blocked. Also in Broward, again on the Turnpike southbound as you approach Glades Road, there is an accident blocking the right lane. 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

It's Easy 93.1, favorites from the 80s, 90s, and more, where we are less than an hour away from another keyword. Delilah's $1,000 direct deposit on the way at 5. I'm Mike Cruz, and I know I was watching a Dolly Parton documentary on YouTube last night, but CBS has an hour-long special on her life tonight at 10. And check out Disney Plus as well with a special that aired last night on ABC.

It's Easy 93.1, favorites from the 80s, 90s, and more. And Shania Twain, just one of many, sharing words in tribute to Dolly Parton, saying, "What more can I say? That this is my hero, musical and personal hero of all time, beautiful person inside and out, and the person that I always wanted to grow up to be."

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Easy 93.1. Favorites

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I do that every weekday at 7:30. 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
6: Good afternoon to you. Let's start off with Miami-Dade County. We have a few things happening. First, I-95 southbound, the off-ramp to Northwest 62nd Street is closed. Your alternate there is going to be Northwest 69th Street. Also in Dade County on the Florida Turnpike southbound after Northwest 41st Street, we do have an accident and the three right lanes are blocked. We have a few more in Dade County. Also on the Florida Turnpike northbound right before Coral Reef Drive, there's an abandoned vehicle and the two left lanes are blocked. And if you're headed in the I-95 express lane, you need to note that southbound right at Northwest 95th Street has a disabled vehicle and the left lane's blocked. Moving over to Broward County, we have an accident on the Florida Turnpike southbound as you approach Glades Road and the right shoulder is blocked. 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
7: Well, rest of the afternoon here, partly sunny skies, chances of showers and thunderstorms rolling through, hot too. Temperatures over 90, partly cloudy tonight, chance of more storms with a low around 80. Then definitely looking at some more storms tomorrow, mostly sunny tomorrow and Friday, maybe a little bit less on Friday. Still hot, humid, highs over 90. 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

It's EZ 93.1, favorites from the 80s, 90s, and more. And I just Googled, is $1,000 enough for a little red Corvette deposit? 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
3: Well, let's start off with Miami-Dade County. First off, we have an accident on the Florida Turnpike. It's southbound after Northwest 41st Street. The three right lanes are blocked. Also in Dade County on I-95, the express lane southbound right at Northwest 103rd Street, we have an accident blocking the left lane. One more in Dade County on the Palmetto Expressway this time. It's northbound right at Northwest 36th Street, and the right lane is blocked. Moving over to Broward County, we have an accident on the Florida Turnpike southbound as you approach Glades Road. It's blocking the right shoulder. Also in Broward on I-95 northbound, right before Cypress Creek Road, we have an accident and the right shoulder is blocked. 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
4: Good afternoon. Let's start off with Broward County. We do have an accident on the Florida Turnpike. It's northbound right before Red Road, and the right lane is blocked. Also in Broward on the Florida Turnpike again. Northbound this time, it's at Griffin Road. There is another accident blocking the right lane. Moving over to Miami-Dade County on the Florida Turnpike. Northbound right at Kendall Drive, we have an accident, but the two right lanes are blocked. One more in Dade County again. Florida Turnpike has a lot of stuff going on today. We have another one on the Florida Turnpike. It's southbound at Northwest 41st Street, and it's blocking the two right lanes. 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
7: Well, partly cloudy tonight. Chance of some showers and thunderstorms. Low around 80. Mostly sunny tomorrow and Friday. Looks like we'll definitely have some storms tomorrow. Maybe a little bit less Friday. Still hot and humid. Highs over 90. Weekend could be a stormy one, too. 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It's 81 right now with a thunderstorm in Palmetto Bay. It's 80 with some rain and plantation. And Disney on Ice tickets. Got a family four-pack of tickets for you. If you're caller number 9 right now, 888-931-0931. 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

0: 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Got a man on the phone who's going to check out Disney on Ice.
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0: Yes, you are. A bunch of good Polish names there, huh?
1: Yes.
0: Mark your calendar. Disney on Ice presents Spotlight Magic, Amaranth Bank Arena, September 10th through the 13th. 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
1: 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Thank you so much.

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2: Good afternoon. Starting off in Miami-Dade County, the I-95 Express Lane northbound right before Northwest 103rd Street does have a disabled vehicle, and it's blocking the left lane. Moving over to Broward County on the Florida Turnpike northbound right after Griffin Road, we have an accident, and the right lane is blocked. 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I'm Nikki Ramirez. 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

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All your favorites from the 80s, 90s, and more. I'm Mike Cruz. And a couple weeks into back to school now, but you know, if your kids are asking for Adidas Sambas for school, those Jordan 5s, New Balance 9060s are some of the top trends on their feet. And ironically, some of the same sneakers that we were wearing in middle or high school too. And also ironically, a lot of the same sneakers that we're wearing right now. I was wearing Sambas over the weekend, after all. But probably not the same size, so hopefully no threat of the kiddos taking the shoes out of your closet.

Hey, it's Bobby Mitchell, and in the morning at 7:30, I kick off an hour of commercial-free music. I'm not going to interrupt it with anything. I do have $1,000 today. Okay, bear with me while I give away $1,000 in the morning on Easy 93.1.

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Bobby Mitchell, next chance to have Delilah pay your bills with a $1,000 direct deposit.

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4: Okay, let's start off with Broward County. No major accidents at this time, but if you're traveling on 595 from I-75 to I-95, it's going to take you about 15 minutes. We do have a few delays. Moving over to Miami-Dade County, it is stop-and-go traffic on I-95. It's northbound between Southwest 7th Street and the Florida Turnpike. Your delay right now is about 30 minutes. 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
13: Well, partly cloudy skies tonight. 50-50 chances of showers and thunderstorms at a low around 80. Mostly sunny tomorrow and Friday. Looks like we'll definitely have some more storms tomorrow. Maybe a little bit less Friday. Still hot, humid, and highs over 90. Weekend could be a wet one, too. 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

It's Easy 93.1, favorites from the 80s, 90s, and more. And Adele wasn't kidding when she said she was taking a nice long break. Apparently, she may be going a little easy on the break part, though. Reportedly, been back in a London studio writing and recording new music. Although there's no new album officially announced yet, but of course, we will tell you as soon as we know concrete details.

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4: We're going to start off with Miami-Dade County. We do have stop-and-go traffic on the Palmetto Expressway. It's northbound between Northwest 25th Street and Northwest 122nd Street. Right now, your delay is about 25 minutes. Moving over to Broward County, I-95 northbound, the off-ramp to Griffin Road has construction, and the off-ramp left lane is blocked. 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
5: All right, thank you. Good night, Nikki. And coming up next, Delilah. She is in 888-6-DELILAH, 888-633-5452. To reach her, request dedications and more. I'm going to take you through your evening, and I'll catch you back here at 3 tomorrow. Till then, have a great night. Be well. See you.

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1: Hello, thank you for calling. What can I do for you, Ray?
2: Hey, I'm a truck driver. In case you hear some noise, that's I'm driving right now. But I call for my wife, fiance, and basically we've been together 24 years.
1: Wait. You called her your wife and your fiance. How can she be both?
2: Well, we got divorced after 19 years and got back together about 10 months later, and we're now re-engaged.
1: Okay, so she's your ex-wife, your girlfriend, and your fiance all at the same time.
2: You got it.
1: What's her name?
2: Her name is Norma, and she's a very lovely lady. She took, when we got together, she helped me raise my 9-year-old son. At the time, he was 9, who's a special needs child.
1: Has some challenges.
2: And she raised him just like her own son. And her son and daughter have, you know, they accepted him just like a brother. And one big happy family.

0: 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Hello, my friend. Welcome to your Wednesday night. Thank you for spending time here with me. I'm going to be here to take your calls, to share your stories, hopefully to remind you to connect heart to heart with those that you love. That's what the show is all about. I am here to encourage you, to laugh with you, sometimes to cry with you. Always, always, always to help you to be the best person that you can possibly be. That's what this show is all about. And I play the best music I can possibly find every night. How cool is that? You're listening to Delilah.
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1: Joseph, tell me who is on your heart tonight.
2: Marcia.
1: Your bride of how many years?
2: Oh, 4 years. For the past month, I've been talking to her. She became my best friend in life, and we got back together.
1: So you've had some problems. You say you've made her your best friend.
2: Well, she became my best friend. For the past month, I was on the phone while I was driving over the road, and I had complications and problems in my life, and I first prayed to God, please, please forgive everything that I've done, wrong, bad. I cannot take the stress, the anger, the violence, the doubt, the fear, and or stress. And I woke up one morning, and it was gone from my chest. I mean, it was like 20 pounds had been lifted off my chest. And then we started talking a month ago. And I've been gone for over a year now. We started talking a month ago. And she had became my best friend.
1: So after all that, she took you back?
2: Yes, she did.
1: And what do you want to tell your wife?
2: That I love her dearly. And thank you for being my best friend. She's right here in the pastor seat with me.
1: Well, let me find a song for you. Good luck.
2: I greatly appreciate it.

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Thank you for turning off the lights.

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1: Are you for real?
0: Yes, I'm for real. 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
1: Hi, good evening. Welcome to the Delilah Show. Who have I got on the phone line with me?
2: Hi, it's Diane.
1: Diane, what can I do for you?
2: I wanted you to play a song for my husband. We just got married on the 8th of this month.
1: Congratulations. What's your hubby's name?
2: His name is Stacy.
1: And what do you want to tell me about your beloved?
2: He's wonderful. A man of my dreams. He's a good, kind man. And I'm just very blessed. I'm truly blessed to have someone in my life that is a good, kind man. He's such a good man. And I'm so thankful to have him.
1: He's good. He's kind.
2: Loving. He's wonderful.
1: How long did you know him before you said yes?
2: Oh, gosh. I've known him since high school. We dated in high school. Not very long. I broke up with him. He was real shy, but he said he never stopped loving me. We each got married to different people. Then we started talking last year when his wife passed away and just kind of reconnected again and just fell in love again. And it's just felt right. It's really felt right. And we are just connected. It's like we're soulmates.
1: So God gave your love a second chance.
2: Yeah, he really did. Our love is just, it's so strong. We are so connected.
1: That is the sweetest thing I have heard all night.
2: Oh, he's wonderful. He really is. And I just wanted to let him know how thankful I am for him.
1: I will pick out a great song, and I just want to celebrate God's timing with you, because this just sounds so lovely, like it was meant to be.
2: Yeah, I really believe that. I do. Thank you so much, Delilah.
1: Bye-bye.

0: 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Keeping you company on a Wednesday night. Thank you for joining us. How was your day? Mine started out in a dentist chair, which normally I would hate, except I have had the best dentist for the last 10 plus years. Dr. Costa is not only a fabulous dentist, she's a fabulous human, a wonderful person, a wonderful friend. And so I actually look forward to going to the dentist, believe it or not. And now with these very clean teeth, I will be sharing the night with you, sharing your stories, your requests, and your dedications. 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
9: 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If you was in the hospital for a couple weeks, what would you do? See, people don't think about these type of things, but these type of things happen every day. People get in an accident, people get hurt, people be out of work for a time. What would you do if it happened to you? Had nothing, got into an accident, you was hurt bad, couldn't go to work, didn't have money. Tell me, what would you do? People don't like to talk about these type of things, but these things happen in life. I'm telling you, get into an accident, make the call. Top Dog Law.
10: 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And that's the sound of a fraud alert from Wells Fargo flagging a charge for a pricey restaurant in Paris. Considering Claire isn't in Paris right now, that seemed odd to the bank and to Claire. Two taps later, Claire says nope to the charge, and Wells Fargo is on the case. However you make money work, Wells Fargo can work with that.
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